0: with Mario and Courtney Lopez. We're going to shout out some June 11th birthdays shortly. But in the meantime, I think we'll go ahead and squeeze in today's obscure holiday. Anything good, Frasier?
1: National Corn on the Cob Day.
0: I love corn.
1: Corn is great.
0: It is so not beneficial for any health purposes.
1: Nope.
0: But it is so good.
1: It is just covered in butter.

0: for today's celeb birthday shout-outs. Courtney Lopez here. As always, Frazier is going to list them off, and I will try to guess the ages.
1: Shia LaBeouf from the Transformers, a whole bunch of stuff, bunch of weird incidents in life.
0: I feel like they're always in an elevator, too.
1: Yes.
0: He is 45.
1: 40, fourth level. Joshua Jackson, Pacey from Dawson's Creek.
0: Dawson's Creek. Okay, let me think. He has to be 48.
1: 48 is correct.
0: Oh my God, I win myself.
1: And from Game of Thrones, I believe he played Tyrion Lannister. I watched the first season and then nothing more.
0: Really? Okay, I'm not a Game of Thrones person.
1: I couldn't
0: either.
1: Get into it. Okay, once I saw the dragon's hatch from the eggs, I was done.
0: I thought I was the weirdo. Peter Dinklage is 52.
1: 57.
0: Okay.
1: Dr. Oz, who used to have a TV show, but now he works in government.
0: I know. It's when I
1: it's very strange.
0: When I hear his name, it just doesn't make sense. In the government. Dr. Oz, not to be confused with the wizard, he is 65?
1: 66.
0: Oh, my God.
1: Hugh Laurie, who played Dr. House on House.
0: Hugh is 68?
1: 67.
0: Oh, my gosh.
1: And finally, football legend, producer Nichols' hero, who he got to meet in this very room once, Joe Montana.
0: He's from Pittsburgh, I think.
1: Is he? Believe so, yes.
0: Joe Montana, it's from Pittsburgh, so he should be Joe Pittsburgh, is 70?
1: He is 70.
0: Is he?
1: He is.
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0: Courtney Lopez, a few more songs. I'm going to drop today's music history lesson on you, all about the 90s band whose name was inspired by a quirky appearance of two friends. What do you think, honey?
1: That band.
0: Okay, I'll reveal it next.
2: Did you mean Take That?
0: Yeah.

0: by Hootie and the Blowfish, of course. Crack Rear View produced a couple other hits for the band. Let Her Cry, that was my personal favorite. Mm. Only Wanna Be With You. And fun fact, band's name was inspired by combining two friends' nicknames. One was nicknamed Hootie because he wore large round glasses that made him look like an owl. And the other was nicknamed Blowfish because he had puffy cheeks. And Darius Rucker, the lead singer, is not Hootie.
1: That's true.
2: He's not Hootie.
1: No.
0: Everybody just thinks he's Hootie.
1: He used to get real mad when he
2: Is he the Blowfish?
0: No, he's not the Blowfish either.
1: The band isn't the Blowfish as well.
0: Yeah, it's just those are two guys, isn't it?

Happy Throwback Thursday. What up, Mario? Courtney Lopez here, dusting off the time machine to take a quick musical journey into the past for our throwback soundtrack. Going back just to this week in 2015. That's when Mark Ronson teamed up with Bruno Mars to bring us that Uptown.

0: Click. What does Julio get? Julio, get the stretch. That's right.
1: Julio, get the stretch.
0: I can't believe that's been 10 years. Can you believe that? That was the jam right there, too.
2: Wow. And Walk the Moon just wanted you to shut up and

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0: equals advice forever on iHeartRadio. If you enjoyed the show, then be sure to pick up Olivia Rodrigo's new album, You Seem Pretty Sad for a Girl So In Love.
1: All the names you love.
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0: You're on with Mario and Cordo Lopez. Time for Cordo to make it weirdo. What is Cordo's random thought today?
1: I don't even know what these segments are anymore or what they're called.
2: All I heard
1: what
2: was
1: my
2: Cordo.
1: Name is.
2: I just heard Cordo.
1: Listen, if you're not a dog person, what does that say about you? Because even the Grinch had a dog.
0: Yeah, you know, people that really lean into cats. I told you, I have respect for cats. I get it. But you're not really wanting to have a tight bond with your pet. Because cats don't like to kick it.
2: Super independent.
1: Yeah.
0: They're super independent. They're not cuddlers. So you just kind of want something there, but you don't really want to be close with it either. Does that make sense?
1: Yeah.
2: Dogs are needy.
0: Yes. Yes. Like
2: I said.
0: In
2: a good way.
0: Yes. The cats, you know, if you weren't around, they would find a way to survive. Mm-hmm.

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0: Well, no doubt, we're all trying to find ways to save money these days. You're on with Mario and Courtney Lopez. Well, BuzzFeed shared some good old-fashioned frugal habits we can still practice today. Like what, honey?
1: Well, fix things instead of replacing. So it's even easier today because of YouTube videos. If you don't know how to fix something, you just type it in and you can figure it out.
0: It's true.
1: Turning the lights off when you leave the room.
0: You know, that's me.
1: Didn't your parents, I mean, I know we teach our kids this, but they still don't do it. I don't understand.
0: And I tell them all the time. All I do, half my job as a dad is walking around every room and turning the lights off.
1: Yeah. Yes.
0: That's all I do. And for some reason, my daughter, it doesn't matter how hot it is outside and it could be August, she loves to park right in front of the fireplace and turn it on and be on the computer.
2: What?
0: Like, Gia, it's 1,000 degrees outside, but I'm cold. I go, no, you're not. You just, I don't know what, she's like melting. She's like rotisserie chicken. I know.
1: Make a meal that lasts beyond one day. Leftovers make a great lunch.
0: That's me. You know that's me.
1: That is you. And this is also what I do when I get something Postmate. If I'm going to spend the money to Postmate, I add on to it.
2: I get more.
1: I get more.
2: And I get more meals
1: so
2: out of it.
1: It's like the next day I didn't Postmate.
2: Exactly.
0: Booyah. Oh, I understand. So
2: one delivery fee, essentially.
0: Got it, got it. One delivery fee.
2: For multiple meals.
0: Got it. Smart,
1: so I'm
0: smart,
1: saving
0: smart.
1: Money.
2: And if you go to certain places, you get big meals, and those can become multiple meals themselves.
1: Exactly. Go back to gardening and canning. Fresh vegetables are so much better than frozen anyway.
0: They really do. They taste a huge difference.
1: That's just a lot. I don't have a green thumb, and it's... They would die. Replace fast food with picnics on road trips. It's a lot more fun than a drive-through.
0: Agree with that. And healthier.
1: And healthier.
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0: Wow, Courtney Lopez here. Music rolls on after some quick food buzz as we get ready for America's 250th birthday celebration.
1: Happy
0: this
1: birthday.
0: Summer. Listen, if you think about it, we are a baby. 250 years old is nothing. Mm-hmm. When we were in Europe, remember, people were like, oh, this church has been here for 800 years.
2: Yeah.
0: It's crazy. We're such a baby.
1: I have a buddy who lives in the UK. His parents, he grew up in this house. His parents still live in this house. And the house is like 400 years old.
0: Older than the country.
1: Older than our country.
0: A lot older.
1: Yeah.
0: That's crazy.
1: We haven't hit our terrible threes yet.
2: Oh, we're starting
0: great,
2: to.
0: Great. Cheerios, the cereal people, will release a birthday cake flavored cereal in a red, white, and blue box in early summer. Coca-Cola is going to have special mini cans with a design for each state, like Georgia's Peach to California's Surfers. Very
2: ooh,
0: cool.
2: A Mountain Dew is actually going to be renamed as American Dew.
0: Oh, I'm surprised it wasn't that originally. That's a good title.
1: It should have been.
0: Yeah.
2: And Oreo has a firecracker pop cookie. It's a collab between Oreo and Popsicle with blue raspberry, lemon, and cherry flavored cream sandwich between two cookies.
0: Oreo looks like the first cookie ever made. They're always messing with it, but I gotta say, the OG is always
2: the best. They're always putting different flavors inside.
1: The texture feels like the first cookie ever made as well.
2: It does. Feels like it's 250 years old.
1: Yes.
0: Yeah. All right, back to the music. I've been reading.

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0: coming up with Stephen Colletti and James Lafferty from Netflix's Everyone Is Doing Great. You're on with Mario Lopez. And before you go, James, you just announced you had your first baby, right?
1: So our mine and Alex, our first baby, River, is 5 months old yesterday. Doing this interview on zero sleep. Still functioning somehow, but yeah, man, it's a lot to be grateful for.
0: Congratulations. Thanks. Yeah, get used to those sleepless nights, brother. But it's all worth it later on. It's all worth it. Well, congratulations, guys, on the show. And listen, everyone, be sure to check out their show, Everyone Is Doing Great, which is now streaming on Netflix. So check it out. And thanks for checking in, guys.
1: I appreciate it, man. Cheers.
0: All right, take care.

0: All right, that's it. Thanks to you, as always, for hanging with us. Also, thanks to Stephen Colletti and James Lafferty for zooming in. Quick reminder to hit up allmire.com to relive any of all of our radio fun, including my full chat with them.
1: We are back to do it again tomorrow. Until then, this is Mario and Courtney Lopez saying goodnight.

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1: All right, welcome to the overnight and welcome officially to your Friday. We're here at the weekend and it feels good. Got some somber coming up on the way, but let's kick it off. This is Train, Drops of Jupiter. Hi.

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Well, I know a lot of people have been watching the World Cup, obviously. Lots of matches going on. But something else is happening because of the World Cup. And I was actually quite surprised by this, but at the same time, not surprised. I'll tell you what's happening next. Stay right here. It's Matchbox 20. Unwell. 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
1: 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And then singing too. Oh, I wish I was there. It's Opalite, Taylor Swift.

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0: 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Tame Impala and Jenny coming up after my girl Riri.
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1: Well, the Swifties are working overtime to try to figure out if Taylor Swift is going to be dropping a new re-record. I'll give you all their receipts next. Stay right here. It's Panic at the Disco.

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1: All right, what wedding advice did Tom Hanks, star of Toy Story 5 as Woody, give to Taylor and Travis? I'll tell you next. Stay right here. It's the Fate of Ophelia.

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1: Oh, did you see that video that came out a couple days ago of Ella singing a piano version of Shania Twain's You're Still the One? Absolutely beautiful. Go Google it. Look it up. So worth the watch. Let's do this one. It is Choosing Texas. Ella Langley, thanks for having us on.

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All right, how can you win $2,500? 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

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Well, apparently some people think that Taylor already got married. I'll tell you what they're saying next. It's Opalite.

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All right, friends, that is my time. I am headed out of here. Have an amazing Friday. Don't forget your chance to win $2,500 later today. Yeah, 8 a.m., okay? Stay right here. Sam Smith. Bye.

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Hey, good morning. It is Paul James. Friday, getting ready for the weekend. 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

Magic 95.9, Olivia Dean, so easy to fall in love. Good morning. The summer skin mocktail everyone is drinking is revealed. What are you drinking? Makes your skin better. So TikTok is believed in glowing skin this summer. Says it all starts in your kitchen. A glowing trend has users combining carrot juice, coconut water, and a splash of lemon juice into what they're calling the summer skin mocktail. Once again, carrot juice, coconut water, and a splash of lemon juice. Fans claim the combination helps promote hydrated, glowing skin while creating a fresh-faced, makeup-free look for everyone who seems to be chasing the look. Whether or not the claims fully hold up, people are loving the idea of simple wellness habits that support healthy skin from the inside out. A bright orange drink, it is, has become quite the staple in many summer morning routines. So once again, it's the summer skin mocktail, and you can do it with carrot juice, coconut water, and a splash of lemon juice. I'm sure the actual recipe is out there. Today's

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Good morning. It's Paul James giving away a $100 Bell Stores gift card today. 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That's all you have to do. Later today, you could get an email confirming everything and saying, hey, we've got a gift card for you right here, man.

95.9. That's Lola Young and Messy. Hey, good morning. It's Paul James. CNBC and SurveyMonkey say the American dream probably ain't going to happen. Over half of Americans reporting the American dream is out of

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1: Early morning showers will fade away and sunshine will take over. 80 degrees are high. Brisk wind at 10 to 15. Nice weather expected tomorrow with sunshine in the forecast, 83. But the second half of the weekend looking wet and stormy. Numerous showers and storms on Sunday. Sunday's highs in the mid-70s. Richard DeWedding at the Weather Channel.
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Magic 95.9. Hey, good morning. It's Paul. We're going to talk about getting the best out of that ketchup bottle. You like ketchup on things? We might also talk about why you shouldn't put ketchup on hot dogs, but we'll do all of that conversation after Somber and Back to Friends. Most importantly, I'm going to help you get ketchup on whatever you eat. And we'll hear in a minute.

0: 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Hey, good morning. It is Paul James. Are you a ketchup fan? Hopefully you don't put it on hot dogs. If you put ketchup on hot dogs, we can still be friends. But if you do it at a baseball ballpark, I'm going to look at you, snicker, and shake my finger at you. Ketchup is a cover-up, not necessarily a hot dog condiment. But hey, whatever. You know, I like dipping my fries in ketchup, but not on a hot dog, man. Anyway, you do you. It's perfectly okay. But how do you want to get the last drop of ketchup out of the bottle? 40 billion bottles of ketchup consumed each year, and it is unlikely that any of them are ever completely empty. Yeah. Nobody ever gets all the ketchup out of the bottle, right? You shake it, you bang on it, you whatever. Ends up throwing it in the trash because you get frustrated. How to get every last drop out of your bottle of ketchup? Don't shake it. Don't spin it. Here's what you do. So they say that you hold it so that the lid is on the bottom and you have your finger on the lid and you tap it a little bit. And then you swing your arm like a windmill. You kind of circle a windmill, which is probably good for your arms. Go from one arm to the other. That motion, they say, creates centrifugal force. It should pull the ketchup towards the lid, making it easy to pour out. Simple, but be careful. Make sure the cap is on tight. Make sure your finger's on it. Give yourself space so you don't hit something, i.e., right above me, I've got a ceiling fan going. You don't want your arm up in that thing, right? Yeah, they say the trick works for ketchup, mustard, syrup, salad dressing. All helps you cut down on food waste when a time that food waste and getting everything out of the bottle is so doggone important. So give that a try. But once again, make sure you've got lots of room around you, top, bottom, left, right. You know, and I would do both arms because it's, you know, good.
1: The Road Report.
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Hey, good morning. It is Paul James on New Music Friday. Today, it's the Backstreet Boys' Bottle Up from their upcoming Paw Patrol, the Dino movie, only in theaters August 14th.

5-9. That'll wrap it up for me, Paul James, for the week and for today. Have yourself a great day. Enjoy this summer weekend. I'll see you back Monday morning bright and early. 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

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Hey, it's Delaney. We made it to a Friday. Yes. Have you ever missed anything because you were scrolling, like something important? It happened to me the other day, and I'll share more with you in about 5 minutes. Here's Adele.

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Marianne's hit music can also be heard on magic959.com. Ella Langley going viral the other day for her post about being a Christian and her faith and love. And this is Charlie Puth.

0: Magic 95.9, the home of Paul James in the morning. Olivia Dean with Man I Need. Hi, it's Delana, and I want to dedicate that one to Harry Styles. It's going out to him from Zoe Kravitz. They just got matching tattoos. Did you see that? That say, let it rip.
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I know you're going to hear it at some weddings this summer. I just have a feeling about it. 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

0: Magic 95.9, Paul James in the morning and Marion's hit music all day. Taylor and Opalite on your Friday. You know, Shakira's going to be doing the halftime show for the World Cup final, and something very, very big happening with Shakira next week. Keep listening for details right here. Here she is.
1: No fighting. 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
1: That's Hendrix and Golden. I was just talking about Shakira and how Shakira's going to be performing at the halftime show for the World Cup final. 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

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Sienna Spyro and Die on This Hill. I just want to say hi to Lindsay. 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
1: 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Magic 95.9. Miles Smith, nice to meet you. A little bit after 11, and it's chunky, sugary, pink, and perfect for this summer. I'll tell you more in about 5 minutes.

Elena, and it's Magic 95.9. 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

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Yes, Timbaland and One Republic with Apologize on your Friday. Hey, it's Delana. And you know we've got $2,500 for you, right? Keep listening. Your next chance to win is at 2. 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

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Chappell Roan, one of the Elton John Impact Award winners for being a trailblazer, being honored during Pride Month. 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

0: Magic 95.9. Paul James in the morning. Marianne's hit music all day. There you go, Bruno Mars and I Just Might. That's for Carrie, who says she's ready to start the weekend and get out of work. Carrie, I totally get it. Hey, I just want to let everybody know we've got $2,500. You want it? Yeah? It is our USA 250K giveaway, and you can win. Next chance is at 2.
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Hey, thanks for listening on your Friday. And I know there are a ton of graduation parties that may be happening this weekend. So way to go, class of 2026. Here's Sia.

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Alex Warren and Fever Dream. The one and only Katy Perry is going to be headlining a concert that kicks off before the U.S. plays Paraguay tonight.

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It's our USA 250K giveaway, and you can win with us at 2. That's not far away. Here's Ella Langley. Just one.

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Paul James in the morning. Marion's hit music all day. Just past 2 o'clock. It's Friday. Toby Knapp is my name. Stay right there for Alex Warren. Taylor Swift on the way. Harry Styles. Oh, and our iHeartRadio Music Festival. I'm going to tell you exactly when you can buy your tickets to be a part of this party coming up. 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

0: This is Magic 95.9, the home of Paul James in the morning. Toby Knapp is my name. Think about this. $2,500. 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I mean, think about what you would do with it. 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
1: It is just past 3 o'clock Friday afternoon. Toby Knapp is my name. Ready for the weekend? Duh. We'll get there together eventually. Kelly Clarkson. You know.

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1: You know, I'm just a tap at the talkback microphone away if you need me for anything. Toby Knapp is my name. Miranda, thanks for jumping in today and for saying hello. You were telling me about something weird you saw a hotel guest do once. What was that weird guest behavior?
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1: Okay, I like the romantic idea of cooking toast under the stars, but that is a little odd.

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1: They've got a movie coming to theaters, Green Day. It's a comedy about a band that wins the chance to follow Green Day around on tour. It's called Nimrods. Should be out.

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1: Oh, hello there. My parents named me Toby. It's a long story. I was named after a donkey on my grandmother's farm in Florence, Texas. That's absolutely true, by the way. The Kid Laroi and the Biebs.

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1: From Toy Story 5, that's Taylor Swift's new song, I Knew It, I Knew You. 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
1: I am Toby Knapp. It's Friday. Jackson, the weirdest hotel guest behavior you've ever seen personally. Thanks for tapping the talkback microphone and for jumping into this. 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
2: I once saw a hotel guest sleeping by the pool with all of the sheets and blankets that would be on his bed. 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
1: Well, I guess maybe he wanted to sleep and experience life under the stars. I don't know, but it does seem a little odd to me.
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1: Toby Knapp is my name. 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
1: Hang out with me, Toby Knapp, and I'll play Taylor Swift's Fate of Ophelia for you. 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
1: You know, you stay up late overthinking a text you got from somebody. 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Thinking Sober. 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
1: Toby Knapp is my name. It is Friday. And before you disappear into the weekend, here's something I would love for you to remember. You don't have to finish everything today. The laundry's going to be there. The emails are going to be there. The project, the list, the thing you've been stressing all week, it'll be there on Monday. But this weekend, well, this version of it only happens once. So call that person. Take the nap you need. Go to the game. Sit on the deck. Watch the sunset. Eat the dessert. Life is not just the stuff we're trying to get through. No. It's the stuff we're living while we're getting through it. And that's what counts. Stay close.
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Sabrina.

0: Courtney Lopez back behind the mic, fired up to be back in studio and hanging with you for another few hours of radio fun. A couple of great guests set to join us as well. 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
1: Plus, a fake debate. We'll talk must-see movies, dig into the buzz to see what's trending, and we're just a few songs away from returning to our Mario Music Minute. So turn it up. You're on with Mario.

with Mario and Courtney Lopez, and Olivia Rodrigo returns to our Mario Music Minute this week with the release of her brand new album. You seem pretty sad for a girl so in love. Well, this is her third studio album, and she says the album features a lot of sad love songs. The first single, Drop Dead, has been climbing the charts, and here's a little sample. Oh.

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0: 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You're on with Mario and Courtney Lopez, and more music is headed your way right after Frasier breaks down a few of the new things hitting TV and streaming.
1: The Polygamist on Netflix, a South African drama about a powerful banker's carefully built life crumbling as his wife's secret second wife, mistress, and girlfriend all clash over his empire.
0: I just don't know how anybody has time for more than one.
1: It seems like a lot of work. You'd have to be super organized. I don't get it.
0: I mean, I'd watch it.
1: The listeners on Stars, Rebecca Allstars is a woman tormented by a mysterious humming sound only she and a few others can hear, straining her family and life.
0: Okay.
1: That sounds terrible.
0: Mm-hmm.
1: And the final season of Power Book 3, Raising Kanan on Stars, the prequel series returns for its last chapter. Of course, you saw the one before this because this is a prequel, diving deeper into Kanan Stark's rise in the 90s underworld, which you were also a part of.
0: I was?
1: I don't know.
0: Wait, is this the 90s or is this underwater?
1: I have no idea what the hell it is.
0: I'm so confused.
1: Check it out on Stars.

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1: You got a

0: Yo, Mario, Courtney Lopez. Time for our weekly fake debate where the topics are made up on the spot, but the passion is real. All right. Who's pro, who's con, Frazier?
1: What do you want to be, Courtney?
2: I want to be con.
1: Okay, you can be con. Mario will be pro. Your topic today is watching a documentary without your spouse.
0: I'm pro watching a documentary without your spouse.
1: And she is con.
0: It doesn't even matter what is programmed on television.
2: Can you buzz him, please? No starting over.
1: Okay, there is no starting over.
0: It's irrelevant as a couple, we decide to watch because my wife falls asleep, therefore watching a documentary by herself. Okay.
2: Wow. Watching something without your spouse is so therapeutic. It's like literally, you can spread your legs in the bed and you can make yourself...
1: Aren't you against it?
2: No.
1: You're con.
2: Con?
1: Yes.
0: Yeah, exactly. So, she forgets. Like she forgets.
1: You're con.
2: Oh, I'm con.
1: Yes.
2: Watching a documentary or whatever without your spouse is cheating. I'm sorry. It is in the definition of cheating. You gave him way longer. I gave you
1: a chance to give both sides.
0: I could see how one could see it as cheating, especially when there's trust there and they sacrifice time and they go to bed. I could see and understand there's one is cheating. But...
2: No, if it's a spoken agreement, then you have to be a man or a woman of your word. And if you don't do that, what else are you lying about?
0: It's hard to argue with that.
3: More Mario Lopez next.
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